You always wait so patiently. I like to reward that patience. So here is tonight's code word, Chris, C-H-R-I-S. Chris, C-H-R-I-S. 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

0: Chris is tonight's code word, as in Foo Fighters guitarist Chris Shiflett, who is a talented dude. So to properly honor Chris, take that code word, Chris, C-H-R-I-S, Chris, C-H-R-I-S, enter it at ultimateclassicrock.com or use our app, and you're going to be in the running to come to Cleveland, where we will hang out and tour the Rock and Roll Hall of Fame together. But it gets even better than that, because we're going to give you two tickets to go see Foo Fighters and Queens of the Stone Age play a big stadium show while you are in the rock and roll capital of the world as they build themselves in the big city of Cleveland. You will have two nights of hotel so that you've got a place to put your head while you're here. And if you're sitting there wondering how you're going to get to Cleveland, well, that is the good news. We will put you and a friend on one of those high-tech airplane contraptions. You can take a nap, read a book, and the next thing you know, you will be in Cleveland. I promise to meet you there to see the Fighters of Foo, but you got to get qualified for any of that to happen. So get it done, and good luck from all of us here at UCR.
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4: Here is your WTML 11 weather forecast. Warm and dry weather will be expected for the remainder of our Wednesday evening. Clear skies overnight with temperatures falling back into the mid-50s. It'll be a dry, warmer start to the day on Thursday. Partly to mostly sunny skies. Highs expected to reach right around the mid-80s. A warmer and more humid setting on Friday. Highs will climb into the upper 80s with a chance of scattered showers and storms back for the start of the weekend. 41063 The Fox. I'm WTML 11 Chief Meteorologist Chris Vickers.
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Do yourself a favor and Google Guns N' Roses Perfect Crime documentary, and you're going to find a super cool preview of a documentary that was made in the 90s about the Use Your Illusion tour. 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It's a fun watch if you can find it, so check it out. 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

You see there, I told you there was something magic about that carpet. 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One of these days you'll listen to me. Speaking of magic, it is Wardlaw. Don't be crying. 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

0: The 9 at 9 is upon us very, very shortly. Tonight, we're going to spend some time in 1980. So send me some of your favorites from that year and stay with us on Ultimate Classic Rock.
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2: Here is your WTMR 11 weather forecast. Warm and dry weather will be expected for the remainder of our Wednesday evening. Clear skies overnight with temperatures falling back into the mid-50s. It'll be a dry, warmer start to the day on Thursday, partly to mostly sunny skies. Highs expected to reach right around the mid-80s. A warmer and more humid setting on Friday. Highs will climb into the upper 80s with a chance of scattered showers and storms back for the start of the weekend. 41063 The Fox, I'm WTMR 11 Chief Meteorologist Chris Vickers.
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1980 is where it's at for tonight's 9 at 9. We will be hearing an hour's worth of music that was on the radio and in your ears that year. We have these moments as fans where we hear certain albums and certain songs and think, man, that sounds so cool. And one of those moments for me personally was the first time that I heard Don't Stand So Close to Me by The Police. That's a song that has a serious vibe. I think you know what I'm talking about. It takes you somewhere. And at that young age that I heard it, that vibe was a bit sinister in a way that it definitely drew you in. And it still does that for me now, all these years later. Now, the 1986 version of that song, well, that is a different story. But that's a different story for another day. Tonight, we are sticking with the original. It is Ultimate Classic Rock.

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0: Was there a bigger musical story in 1980 when it came to comebacks, and specifically AC/DC? They tragically lost vocalist Bon Scott early in the year, and by summer, they were back on stage in Belgium with his replacement, Brian Johnson. And as it turns out, Brian, who had been floating around the outskirts of their general circle, was a perfect match. And although he brought a different sound, as a person, Brian fit in with the guys, and as we know now, just as humans. Sometimes that is the most important thing. In their case, the question was, will I be able to spend 9 or 10 months out of every year living on a tour bus with this guy? To this day, the times that I've spoken with Brian, he still seems like he would be the ultimate fun guy to spend any day with. It's ultimate classic rock.
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5: 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Yes, are you ready? Reds and Rockers. Yeah.

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2: Here is your WTML 11 weather forecast. Warm and dry weather will be expected for the remainder of our Wednesday evening. Clear skies overnight with temperatures falling back into the mid-50s. It'll be a dry, warmer start to the day on Thursday, partly to mostly sunny skies. Highs expected to reach right around the mid-80s. A warmer and more humid setting on Friday. Highs will climb into the upper 80s with a chance of scattered showers and storms back for the start of the weekend. 4063 The Fox, I'm WTL 11 Chief Meteorologist Chris Vickers.
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We're going to rock your musical cradle later tonight. You know, speaking of bands that made a big change and survived, Van Halen, of course, another example. 2026, the 40th anniversary of the 5150 album, their first record with Sammy Hagar. And we've got something pretty cool for you that we're going to talk about later tonight.

If you're just joining us, we are revisiting some of our favorite songs and yours that were in the air musically in 1980, and you all have had some phenomenal suggestions. Queen was certainly a good flashback, and here's one that's going to take you back as well in a different way. It's Pat Benatar, and it's UCR.

0: All right, let's all get stoked about the return of Rush to the concert stage. We will have complete coverage for you all at UCR and then some. So join us. If you're going to be at one of those first shows, you got to let me know that too, because I am looking forward to hearing what you think there in person on the ground. It's Matt Wardlaw. We have Bob Seger, and in the distance, to paraphrase Mr. Silver Bullet Band, UCR backstage is looming as well when we continue tonight's edition of Ultimate Classic Rock. 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
1: Here is your WTMLO 11 weather forecast. Warm and dry weather will be expected for the remainder of our Wednesday evening. Clear skies overnight with temperatures falling back into the mid-50s. It'll be a dry, warmer start to the day on Thursday. Partly to mostly sunny skies. Highs expected to reach right around the mid-80s. A warmer and more humid setting on Friday. Highs will climb into the upper 80s with a chance of scattered showers and storms back for the start of the weekend. 41063 The Fox. I'm WTMLO 11. And Chief Meteorologist Chris Vickers.
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At the beginning of the hour, we talked about songs that have a certain vibe. As we were about to listen to Don't Stand So Close to Me by The Police, and Bob Seger's Against the Wind is definitely another one of those moments for me personally. And Journey has had many of those moments as well. Neil Sean's guitar solo in Who's Crying Now, and a million thoughts start swirling in my mind each and every time I hear Wheel in the Sky. How about you? Here's Journey and that very same wheel. It's UCR.

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This month in 1967, the Beatles released a little album called Sgt. Pepper's Lonely Hearts Club Band, and Jimi Hendrix bought the record on the day that it came out. 3 days later, he performed the title track at the Seville Theater in London as the opening song for his set that night. What Jimmy did allegedly not realize was that Paul McCartney and George Harrison were in the audience on that evening. And later, Paul recalled the moment and said, "It's a pretty major compliment in anyone's book. I put that down as one of the greatest honors of my career." I mean, I'm sure he wouldn't have thought of it as an honor. I'm sure he thought it was the other way around, but to me, it was like a great boost. It's Matt Wardlaw, and on this particular edition of UCR Backstage, we're going back to Paul McCartney's Flowers in the Dirt tour, which began in 1989 and was his first major tour in 10 years. The last time that Paul had been out was for some UK tour dates with Wings in 1979. It was also the first world tour that he did under his own name and his first world tour overall since the 1976 Wings Over the World outing. Paul stayed out there for 2 years, playing over 100 concerts, and the set list, if you got to see the show, you know it was a pretty phenomenal mix, including for the first time, a heavy, heavy load of Beatles stuff, solo material, and of course, choice cuts from his time with Wings, including this next song, which was a real thrill to hear live. It's Ultimate Classic Rock.

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0: who walked in the door for free. And yes, he did have an additional tour book that he sold at the merch stand, says the guy who brought home both. But I always thought it was super classy that Paul made that initial tour book that was really chock full of a lot of stuff to read and just gave it away. Super cool. It's Wardlaw. 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
1: Here is your WTML 11 weather forecast. Warm and dry weather will be expected for the remainder of our Wednesday evening. Clear skies overnight with temperatures falling back into the mid-50s. It'll be a dry, warmer start to the day on Thursday, partly to mostly sunny skies. Highs expected to reach right around the mid-80s. A warmer and more humid setting on Friday. Highs will climb into the upper 80s with a chance of scattered showers and storms back for the start of the weekend. For 106.3 The Fox, I'm WTML 11 Chief Meteorologist Chris Vickers.
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George Thorogood on UCR. As we know, we had a conversation with Tom Petty's daughter, Adria, recently here on the program, and she hinted at some of the other cool things that are coming out later this year to celebrate 50 years of Tom Petty and the Heartbreakers. We already got the live show from Boston, recorded in 1978, recently released on vinyl. Now, if you're a person like me who loves to hear extended versions of some of your favorite songs, we have something fresh to add to that list. Here's a new mix of Tom's song, American Girl. They recently found this in the archives, and unlike the one that we've known all these years, this one has an actual ending instead of fading out. And what I love about that is it creates for me a feeling like you're in the studio with Tom and the guys as they are jamming on the song. Check it out.

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If you want to rock, you've come to the right place. It is Matt Wardlaw with my hands forming devil horns. Do I look cool when I do that? There's no need to actually answer that question. This is UCR and legendary stuff from Eagles.

0: In the next hour, we have a couple of rockiversaries to talk about and a story from the great Joe Jackson. 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
5: 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Yes, are you ready? Reds and Rockers. 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
6: Here is your WTMLO 11 weather forecast. Warm and dry weather will be expected for the remainder of our Wednesday evening. Clear skies overnight with temperatures falling back into the mid-50s. It'll be a dry, warmer start to the day on Thursday, partly to mostly sunny skies. Highs expected to reach right around the mid-80s. A warmer and more humid setting on Friday. Highs will climb into the upper 80s with a chance of scattered showers and storms back for the start of the weekend. 41063 The Fox. I'm WTMLO 11 Chief Meteorologist Chris Vickers.
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0: This week in 1986, Queen released their 12th studio album, Kind of Magic. It was their first record since making that huge appearance at Live Aid, and Highlander fans also have come to consider this album a sort of unofficial soundtrack for the movie released that same year, featuring 6 out of the 9 tracks from the album within the film. It's Matt Wardlaw. This month in 1982, Joe Jackson released the Night and Day album, his 5th studio outing, and one song that you probably would remember is the song Steppin' Out. And as Joe told me for an Ultimate Classic Rock interview, he can't help but laugh occasionally when he hears somebody cover one of his songs.
1: Yeah, I don't know. It's kind of amusing to me.

When I hear covers, occasionally you hear a cover of one of my songs. That one's been covered a few times, usually with wrong chords. I remember once being sitting by myself in an Italian restaurant in Brooklyn, and a cover version of Stepping Out came on over the speakers with no vocal, but the vocal line being played really badly by an alto saxophone. It was a bit out of tune. And I just cracked up, and the waiters all looked at me like I was mad, to have no idea who I was. So I just think it's funny, and I'm always flattered if someone does a cover of one of my songs, even if I think their version sucks.

0: Girls, Girls, and More Girls, July 17th is when Motley Crue is set to kick off their Return of the Carnival of Sins tour with Tesla and Extreme. I know they would happily welcome you if you want to come out and spend some time going down the big hair memory lane. It's ultimate classic rock.
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7: Here is your WTML11 weather forecast. Warm and dry weather will be expected for the remainder of our Wednesday evening. Clear skies overnight with temperatures falling back into the mid-50s. It'll be a dry, warmer start to the day on Thursday, partly to mostly sunny skies. Highs expected to reach right around the mid-80s. A warmer and more humid setting on Friday. Highs will climb into the upper 80s with a chance of scattered showers and storms back for the start of the weekend. 41063 The Fox, I'm WTL11 Chief Meteorologist Chris Vickers.
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Metallica released their Load album this week in 1996. And as you know, there's also a big box set coming out later this month for Reload. But before any of that happened, they put out the record that changed things in a big way. And here's a quick hint as far as the album I might be talking about. It is ultimate classic rock from top to bottom.

You can hear a live version of that tune among the many other classics on the latest Who Live record that was recorded live at the Eden Project in 2023. 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I'm here to help, my friends. 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

0: We have another Foo Fighters code word for you tomorrow night. Yes, we do. But there's also another contest that I alluded to earlier happening as we speak at UCR. I will fill you in on those details if you haven't heard about it. We appreciate you hanging out with us here at UCR.
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2: Here is your WTMLO 11 weather forecast. Warm and dry weather will be expected for the remainder of our Wednesday evening. Clear skies overnight with temperatures falling back into the mid-50s. It'll be a dry, warmer start to the day on Thursday, partly to mostly sunny skies. Highs expected to reach right around the mid-80s. A warmer and more humid setting on Friday. Highs will climb into the upper 80s with a chance of scattered showers and storms back for the start of the weekend. 41063 The Fox. I'm WTOL 11 Chief Meteorologist Chris Vickers.
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5: Here is your WTOL11 weather forecast. Clear skies overnight with temperatures dropping back into the mid-50s. It'll be a dry, bright, and beautiful start to the day Thursday. It will turn warmer with mostly sunny skies into the afternoon. Highs expected to reach into the mid-80s. Warmer and more humid on Friday. Highs are going to jump into the upper 80s with scattered showers and storms back into the area on Saturday. For 106.3 The Fox, I'm WTOL11 Chief Meteorologist Chris Vickers.
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2: Here is your WTML11 weather forecast. Clear skies overnight with temperatures dropping back into the mid-50s. It'll be a dry, bright, and beautiful start to the day Thursday. It will turn warmer with mostly sunny skies into the afternoon. Highs expected to reach into the mid-80s. Warmer and more humid on Friday. Highs are going to jump into the upper 80s with scattered showers and storms back into the area on Saturday. For 106.3 The Fox, I'm WTML11 Chief Meteorologist Chris Vickers.
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4: Here is your WTOL11 weather forecast. Clear skies overnight with temperatures dropping back into the mid-50s. It'll be a dry, bright, and beautiful start to the day Thursday. It will turn warmer with mostly sunny skies into the afternoon. Highs expected to reach into the mid-80s. Warmer and more humid on Friday. Highs are going to jump into the upper 80s with scattered showers and storms back to the area on Saturday. For 106.3 The Fox, I'm WTOL11 Chief Meteorologist Chris Vickers.
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5: Here is your WTOL11 weather forecast. Clear skies overnight with temperatures dropping back into the mid-50s. It'll be a dry, bright, and beautiful start to the day Thursday. It will turn warmer with mostly sunny skies into the afternoon. Highs expected to reach into the mid-80s. Warmer and more humid on Friday. Highs are going to jump into the upper 80s with scattered showers and storms back into the area on Saturday. For 106.3 The Fox, I'm WTOL11 Chief Meteorologist Chris Vickers.
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2: Here is your WTOL 11 weather forecast. Clear skies on a dry, mild start to the day Thursday. As we go through daybreak, temperatures will be right around the mid-50s. Highs into the afternoon will turn warmer. Mostly sunny skies reaching into the mid-80s. It'll turn both warmer and more humid into the afternoon Friday. Highs should jump into the upper 80s, and the chance of scattered showers and storms will return back to the area on Saturday. For 106.3 The Fox, I'm WTOL 11 Chief Meteorologist Chris Vickers.

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1: 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I'm Ty Higgins. Breaking news out of Texas as USDA has confirmed a case of New World screwworm in a three-week-old calf. 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In the latest Cab Cam, we're planting green with Ted Logan in Morrow County. He's about 25% done with his corn and soybeans. He had to wait a little bit longer because he's planting green.
2: 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I was very surprised for how wet it was last week, that to have this great weather now. We're making hay, and it's dry enough to plant corn. It'd be nice if the rye wasn't quite this tall, but I'm confident that it'll do well.
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1: 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Corn for July in the overnight trade down a penny and a quarter, 4:30 and a quarter at last check. December 4:58 and a half down by a penny and a quarter as well. Soybeans for July down a penny and a quarter, 11:52 and three quarters. New crop November down a half cent at 11:66 and three quarters. Wheat for July 5.85 a bushel, down two and a quarter. September 5.98 and a quarter, down by 2 1/2. After Friday's trade, live cattle for June down 105 at 246.62. June lean hogs up 35 points at 96.05. Get more of today's farm news, markets, and weather online now at OhioAgNet.com. I'm Ty Higgins reporting. We'll see you down the road.
6: Good morning and welcome into our Thursday edition of Ag Talk. This is Bill Rice along with Ed Lentz. Today, Ed, rainy days and hay.
7: Cutting hay in the spring is just a really big challenge. And, of course, farmers are planting corn, soybean, trying to get everything else done and trying to get enough dry days that you can cut hay. And, of course, our humidity is also higher. So it's a challenge for us. Generally, we need 5 to 7 consecutive days of really good sunshine and good temperatures to dry hay, because we got to get it down to the 15 to 20% moisture. If we don't do that, then we get mold and we get heating issues, which can cause fires when you store it. So sometimes that first cutting can be a real booger for us out there to get her done. We can do some things to try to dry it out quicker. We can use a desiccant or a preservative that'll help it dry faster. A desiccant works best at the lower humidity, which works real well to the west, but generally not so much for us. Preservatives such as propionic acid need to be applied right when you bale it. But some things we probably all do in this area here that a lot of people may realize, we use a crimper mower. And literally that breaks the stems when you cut it out there. And by having those stems cut or bruised or bent, it'll definitely increase drying time. And of course, it's going to break 90% of the stem. So that's something we do as a practice that maybe 30 years ago they didn't have, and help that drying period out there. Of course, we still use tethers like a fork rake. That'll help decrease drying time, particularly with grasses, but it doesn't do as well with legumes. And of course, every time you turn it over, particularly your legumes at the leaves, it's too dry, you can lose some of the leaves and not gather them in the

0: either. Obviously, we can do other things. We can harvest as haylage rather than hay or baleage, because there we can actually cut it at a higher moisture and then store it at that higher moisture. Your haylage is going to be around 50 to 70% moisture rather than that 15 to 20 that you need for a nice dry hay bale out there. And of course, baleage wraps will wrap a bale of plastic. And when you do that, around 45% to 60% moisture. So there's things we can do out there, but our producers try to get that first cutting of hay at the right quality, the right yield, at the given right drying time, and make sure it doesn't cause a barn fire. There's just a lot of challenges, and that's why I said rainy days and hay always gives us a lot of fun in the spring.
1: Thank you, Ed, for Ag Talk. This is Bill Rice, along with Ed Lentz. Good morning to you.
0: Good morning.
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2: Here is your WTOL 11 forecast. Warm summer heat continues with highs into the mid-80s this afternoon. Lots of sunshine for your Thursday. Friday does bring back a few more clouds and just the slightest chance for a pop-up shower or thunderstorm late in the day. A few more isolated thunderstorms possible Saturday, one of our lone chances of rain. From 106.3 The Fox, I'm WTOL 11 meteorologist Ryan Weekman.
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2: All right, welcome in. It is Thursday. We get through today and tomorrow, and it's party time. It's the weekend. It is Kahuna with you. Do stick around. We've got some good news stories to go over. We'll do a top five list thanks to T.R. Williams Insurance. Got a list of the best albums from the 80s. We'll see if you agree with that list. And coming up next, well, not next, but soon, weird things left in Ubers. It's just fun to refer to a vehicle as an Uber. We'll get to that in just a bit. Right now, it's news and sports. I'll have your weather details, and Billy Squire is up next.
3: 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Your WTOL 11 weather. Mostly sunny skies again today with a high in the 80s. Partly cloudy tonight, low in the 60s. Your full forecast is on the way. The Findlay-Hancock County Chamber of Commerce Agribusiness Committee and the Hancock County Agriculture Hall of Fame will recognize four individuals for their lasting contributions to local agriculture during the upcoming annual Farmer Share Breakfast. Presented in partnership with Hancock County OSU Extension, the Hancock County Agriculture Hall of Fame honors individuals who have demonstrated outstanding leadership, service, and dedication to agriculture in Hancock County, whether through farming or agriculturally related professions. The recognition celebrates those whose work, community involvement, and commitment to excellence have strengthened agriculture and inspired others throughout the community. See a picture of and learn more about this year's Hancock County Agriculture Hall of Fame inductees in this story on our website. The annual Ohio School Safety Summit was held this week, bringing together school administrators, safety experts, and law enforcement.
4: The summit focuses on building better emergency management plans, physical security, and mental health resources.
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0: The University of Findlay is naming the Davis Street Building in honor of President Emeritus Dr. Catherine Fell and her husband, Roger. UF says with President Fell's retirement this summer, many loyal Oilers wanted to celebrate her remarkable impact over 16 years at the university. The building will now be known as the Catherine and Roger Fell Center. President Fell says she and Roger have loved the University of Findlay since their first day here, and they're deeply honored to have their name associated with the university. I'm Matt Demchek with this Fox News update.
1: ONN Sports, I'm Buddy Wells. We'll start on the baseball diamond. In New York, Jose Ramirez went 3-for-4 with a solo home run. Kyle Manzardo and Rhys Hoskins also went deep. And the Guardians beat the Yankees 5-4 in the second half of the three-game set last night. Here's Stephen Vogt after the game on his team's offensive performance and the win.
2: Obviously, we're facing some really good pitching here. We knew we were going to, but I was just really proud of our guys at bats. I thought we had a game plan and we stuck to it for the most part. I mean, Garrett Cole's one of the best pitchers in our league. And we got some mistakes and we didn't miss them. We were ready for them. Some really good swings, some really good at-bats. Really proud of the way we did it.
1: The Guardians will go for the three-game sweep over the Yankees in the Bronx today at 1:35. Slade Ciccone's on the bump in that game for Cleveland. Meanwhile, in Cincinnati, Tony Santion's struggles continued last night as he gave up 3 runs in the top half of the ninth, and the Royals took the rubber match of the three-game set with a 5-2 win over the Redlegs. Cincinnati will be off today before they face the Cardinals for the first of three in St. Louis starting tomorrow night. On the hardwood, Jalen Brunson scored 13 of his game-high 30 points in the fourth quarter, and the Knicks erased a 14-point third-quarter deficit to come from behind and beat the Spurs 105-95 last night in Game 1 of the NBA Finals. New York has now won 12 games in a row in this postseason. Game 2 is in San Antonio tomorrow night. Tip-off is at 8:30. And on the ice, we've got Game 2 of the Stanley Cup Final tonight as the Golden Knights meet the Hurricanes in Raleigh, North Carolina. Face-off is at 8 o'clock. Vegas leads the series 1-0. For ONN Sports, I'm Buddy Wells.
3: At the WTOL 11 weather forecast, another nice one. Sunshine today. Highs expected to be in the upper 80s. Tonight, could see a few clouds come in, but nothing of consequence. Lows expected to be in the mid-60s for tomorrow as we kick off the weekend. More sunshine and a high closer to 90. Let's continue. Billy Squier on 106.3 The Fox. 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

106.3 The Fox, classic track from Aerosmith's debut release. Kahuna with you. Mitch in again for Steve. He'll be in at 3, comes in after Bill. More importantly, he'll get you home with the after work party. That's brought to you by the folks from Cars on Main. Again, Mitch in for Steve. 3 to 7, get you all the way up to ultimate classic rock.

106.3 The Fox. Good morning. Welcome in. Early stages of a Thursday, which means basically either I can land the plane on a runway or fly it into a mountain. It's still anyone's guess. I think a lot of us have done the rideshare thing, whether it's a taxi or a bus or an Uber. And as you would imagine, I think at some point it's very easy to leave something in one of those rideshare situations. Not uncommon to leave a phone.

0: during 2025. The most common things we forgot are the usual suspects: phone, wallet, luggage, keys, headphones, things that are kind of easy to put down on the seat and then forget about it. And then you're like, ooh, where'd it go? I left it there. There are some unique items, though, that have been left behind. And Uber shared 50 oddball things that were left in their vehicles last year. Now, here are a few of the highlights. We're not going to go over all of them. These are the highlights, or maybe lowlights, if you would rather. Somebody accidentally lost an ankle monitor in their Uber. I'm sure accidentally left behind. Somebody left an oxygen tank. I'm thinking, how do you leave an oxygen tank, especially if you depend on one? Here's another odd thing that was left in an Uber last year. Live fish. I don't doubt anybody that would bring that with them, but why would you leave it? How about two wedding gowns? Same thing. I think probably those were going to be needed. Handcuffs left behind in an Uber. Probably not related. Somebody left a dishwasher. Again, I would think that was large enough that... How do you leave a dishwasher in a vehicle? Unless they put it in the trunk and then everybody forgot about it. A wizard wand. I mentioned that one earlier. Here's one. I had to look this one up. Somebody left pelvis implants in an Uber last year. It's a medical device used to stabilize pelvic fractures or replace sections lost to conditions like cancer. And finally... a meat slicer, much like the dishwasher. How do you leave a meat slicer behind? And I certainly hope the last two were not lost in the same Uber. The most forgetful cities are New York City, Miami, Chicago, San Francisco, and Los Angeles. This is interesting. The most forgetful day of 2025 was July 17th. That had the most lost items. And generally, Sundays are the most forgetful day of the week. And they actually broke it down into lost items that peak on certain days. People are most likely to forget their IDs and wallets on Monday, headphones on Tuesdays, chargers on Wednesdays, bags on Thursdays, keys on Fridays, phones on Saturdays, and glasses on Sundays. That's a pretty amazing list. Two wedding gowns, handcuffs, and a wizard's wand. Either somebody forgot their luggage, or I missed out on the greatest bachelor party in human history.
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2: All right, the WTOL 11 weather forecast, and back into the rock again today. A nice one. More sunshine and a high expected to be close to 90. We carry on Leonard Skinner on a Thursday morning on 106.3 The Fox.

106.3 The Fox, Leonard Skinner. An appropriate song to get ready for a stupid criminal story. We will do that here in just a couple of minutes. Again, more than anything, cautionary tales to maybe, you know, maybe put that plant that little bug that says, don't do that, you'll be sorry. You know, you've got the angel and the devil on each shoulder. Let's see what the devil leads you to. We'll get to that and another check of news with Matt. That's coming up after The Clash. After? I don't know where that came from. I know it's The Clash on 106.3 The

106.3 The Fox. Good morning. Welcome in. It is Kahuna with you. Here's something that I guess it didn't say what time of day this happened in. I wouldn't be surprised if this was not late at night, especially at this establishment. An unappetizing thing happened at a Taco Bell in Florida, and I'm not critiquing the food here. A 28-year-old Florida man was arrested last Thursday after he exposed himself outside of a Taco Bell. It's unclear what he was up to, or down to, as the case may be, but the sheriff's office have a pretty good sense of humor. The sheriff's office jokingly said he had his, quote, chimichanga out near a side door, which I suppose sounds a little bit better than saying your chalupa. They also said he had multiple pairs of pants pulled down. What? Multiple pairs of pants. The guy apparently did try to cover himself up when he saw the cops, but if you've got multiple pairs of pants down, I'm sure it's hard to do quickly. And if the multiple pairs of pants pulled down isn't strange enough, after he was taken into custody, cops found a live pet fish inside a plastic container stored in his backpack. And again, proving the sheriff.

0: Governor's office does have a sense of humor. The cops named the fish Baja Blast and said the fish is doing great. The guy was arrested for unlawful exposure of sexual organs. He's being held on $5,000 bond. And it sounds like the fish is now in good hands as well, whatever that means. Now, I've heard of carrying snacks in your backpack, but a live fish called Baja Blast? And you just know that fish, has seen some things.
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2: 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Your WTOL 11 weather. It'll be mostly sunny today with a high in the 80s, partly cloudy tonight, low in the 60s. Your full forecast is coming up. Flag City Honor Flight is preparing for its second mission of the year, its 35th mission overall, when they'll fly 78 veterans, primarily from the Vietnam War era, to Washington, D.C. to visit the memorials built in their honor. Flag City Honor Flight points out that the organization relies on community donations and flight sponsorships to continue their missions. And as a 100% volunteer-led organization, every dollar received goes directly towards honoring and thanking veterans for their service. Get more details about Flag City Honor Flight's upcoming mission, its second of three missions this year, in this story on our website. The Ohio Supreme Court has ruled that some people convicted of domestic violence can ask a court to restore their gun rights.
3: The case centers on an Ohio man from Allen County. He pleaded guilty to domestic violence back in 2006 and later asked a court to restore his right to own a firearm. The state's highest court ruled that a federal firearms ban does not automatically prevent someone from seeking relief through Ohio's legal system. The ruling now sends the man's case back to the lower court, where a judge will then decide whether he qualifies to have his gun rights reinstated.
2: Onan's Angela Ann reporting. The Finley Police Department invites families to join them for their annual Bicycle Rodeo, a free community event designed to promote bicycle safety and healthy lifestyles. The police department's Bicycle Rodeo will be held Saturday morning beginning at 9 in the parking lot of the Marathon Center for the Performing Arts. I'm Matt Demchek with this Fox News update.
0: That's a WTOL 11 weather forecast. Again, sunshine today. Highs expected to be in the upper 80s. Tomorrow, sunny. High closer to 90. Let's keep it rocking. Uncle Ted for your Thursday morning on 106.3 The Fox. I think this deserves a crank.

1063 The Fox, Stevie Ray Vaughan. It is Kahuna with you. Do stick around. After a stupid criminal story, we will do something to balance that a little bit. We talked about the angel and the devil on your shoulder. We will do one with the angel squarely on our shoulder. We've got some good news stories we'll get to in just a couple of minutes. Once again, a Fox tip of the hat going out to Robert from Bucyrus. He was the latest winner of our summer golf giveaway, winner number two. We will draw our next one in a couple of weeks. If you want to find out how you can win, go to 1063thefox.com, and you can get registered once. You only need to register the one time. First shot to win a round of free golf for two, with cart, I might add, at Fostoria Country Club, Loudoun Meadows Golf Club, Hillcrest Golf Club, or Birch Run Golf Club, any of the four area Klaus House golf courses.

0: 106.3 The Fox. It is Cahoota with you Thursday morning early. I don't think we've done any of these this week. And after that Taco Bell story, it's probably a good idea to cleanse the palate, as they say. So here are a couple of good news stories to do just that. This first one's pretty cool. Starmont High School in Iowa went all out to show support to an 11-year-old battling cancer by the name of Eli Belzer. They launched a challenge, and they extended it to other schools, basically asking schools to post clips of students singing Don't Stop Believin' by Journey as a tribute to Eli. Now, apparently, it's become his fight song. And even cooler about this, the student council started this even though Eli doesn't go to that school. That's pretty cool. I think that's... He's from a neighboring school district. He's been fighting cancer since he was in preschool. Eli said, thank you, and don't stop believing. In fact, here are a group of schools joining in the challenge and some of the audio from pep rallies that they held.
1: Everyone who joins the chain shows that Eli is not fighting alone.
2: Stay strong.

0: That's great. And one more. We'll do one more good news stories for your Thursday morning. A 32-year-old horse in Washington State named Marge apparently got trapped between two trees and couldn't free herself. And there's actually a photo of it. I'll post the photo so you can check it out. So because Marge couldn't get free from the tree that she'd walked between, the local fire and rescue teams responded and used a high point mechanical advantage system. How would you like that on a business card? I created the high point mechanical advantage system. And they used that to carefully lift and free Marge from the tight space. Sorry, I was trying to fight that. I thought I could get through it. Apparently, she only suffered a few minor scrapes. There you have it. A couple of good news stories. A horse trapped in a tree sounds less like a news story and more like something you'd have to explain very carefully to your insurance company, doesn't it?
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1: I say I'm a lover, Jackal, baby.
0: Then, this Friday, get ready for Buck Cherry. And this Saturday, Cinderella's Tom Kiefer. 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
3: 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Should have some fun with that one. To get us closer, it's Foreigner on 106.3 The Fox.

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2: All right, Keith, welcome in. We are in the second hour, and I don't have the question of the day pinned down. However, I've got a couple that I'm going to choose from, so it's not that difficult to come up with that. Also, we'll do the Rock Almanac a little bit later on this hour. Later this morning, Listerine has upped their game, the mouthwash people, and we'll talk about that next hour. Right now, it's news and sports. I've got weather details, Def Leppard up next.
3: 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Your WTOL 11 weather. Mostly sunny skies again today with a high in the 80s. Partly cloudy tonight, low in the 60s. Your full forecast is on the way. The Findlay-Hancock County Chamber of Commerce Agribusiness Committee and the Hancock County Agriculture Hall of Fame will recognize four individuals for their lasting contributions to local agriculture during the upcoming annual Farmer Share Breakfast. Presented in partnership with Hancock County OSU Extension, the Hancock County Agriculture Hall of Fame honors individuals who have demonstrated outstanding leadership, service, and dedication to agriculture in Hancock County, whether through farming or agriculturally related professions. The recognition celebrates those whose work, community involvement, and commitment to excellence have strengthened agriculture and inspired others throughout the community. See a picture of and learn more about this year's Hancock County Agriculture Hall of Fame inductees in this story on our website. The annual Ohio School Safety Summit was held this week, bringing together school administrators, safety experts, and law enforcement.
4: The summit focuses on building better emergency management plans, physical security, and mental health resources.
3: ONN's Tracy Townsend reporting. The University of Findlay is naming the Davis Street Building in honor of President Emeritus Dr. Catherine Fell and her husband, Roger. UF says with President Fell's retirement this summer, many loyal Oilers wanted to celebrate her remarkable impact over 16 years at the university. The building will now be known as the Catherine and Roger Fell Center. President Fell says she and Roger have loved the University of Findlay since their first day here, and they're deeply honored to have their name associated with the university. I'm Matt Demchek with this Fox News update.
5: ONN Sports, I'm Buddy Wells. Starting in the association, Jalen Brunson shrugged off a pair of leg injuries that he sustained in the first half as the Knicks point guard scored 13 of his game-high 30 points in the final frame, and the Knicks rallied out of a 14-point second-half deficit to steal game one of the NBA Finals last night as they beat the Spurs in San Antonio 105-95. Here's Brunson after the game last night on the win.
6: I think we know what we have to do. I think we're a pretty together group. Be able to trust each other and still just continue to fight, have each other's back, and just know that we got to keep chipping away. But, I mean, we can't just be satisfied with that. We have a long way to go. We have a lot of things we can do to be better. But I'm happy we came with a win.
5: Game two is in San Antonio tomorrow night. Tip-off is at 8:30. Switching to baseball in the Bronx, Jose Ramirez went 3-for-4, scoring three times, including hitting a solo home run in the sixth inning. And the Guardians beat the Yankees 5-4 last night in the second of the three-game set. Cleveland will go for the three-game sweep today against the Yanks at 1:35. Slade Ciccone gets the start in that one for the Guardians. Meanwhile, in the Queen City, Tony Santion's struggles continued last night as he gave up three runs in the top half of the ninth, and the Royals took the rubber matchup. The three-game set with a 5-2 win over the Redlegs. Cincinnati will be off today before they face the Cardinals for the first of three in St. Louis starting tomorrow night. And in hockey, we've got game two of the Stanley Cup final tonight as the Golden Knights meet the Hurricanes in Raleigh, North Carolina. Face-off is set for 8 o'clock tonight. Vegas leads the series 1-0. I'm Buddy Wells on the Ohio News Network.
2: All right, it's 7:04. Just turned over. We're a little ahead of schedule. Sunny today, highs expected to be around 87. I might be able to sneak an extra song in. We'll see. I think I will. Maybe we'll two for Eddie Money. Yeah, I think that's the plan. Let's continue on. Def Leppard on 106.3 The Fox.

106.3 The Fox. I think I just broke my headphones. What's going on here? Only in one ear now. Well, that's great. That's just great. Hold on a second here. That's like... Now I can't get the headphones back in. There it is. All right. I broke my headphones. Great. Well, this will be fun. Let me make sure there's nothing else that I've done this with. Nope, everything's where it's supposed to be. Okay. Well, that's disappointing. I'll be honest with you. 7:12, good morning. It is Kahuna with you as we continue on. The Ride Report, waiting for you at 106.3thefox.com as we get into the weekend. A lot of folks talking about going out, getting on the bad motor scooter and ride, although weather-wise it may not be very cooperative this weekend, but we'll get to that here in just a bit. If you want to check out the Ride Report, you can see where the bike runs are going and where you can join, or you can add yours to the list. It's free, won't cost you nothing, and you can get all the information at the website that rocks. 106.3thefox.com is brought to you by Fields Auto Service, the Rich Chevrolet Cadillac, and Details Auto Spa. All right, we will be talking pets for our question of the day. To get us closer, we're two for up on Eddie Money on 106.3 The Fox.

106.3 The Fox. Good morning. That's Eddie Money. Ending very appropriately. Or abruptly, I guess is the word about it. That's what happens when you're thinking and moving at the same time. I can't do both. Welcome in. It is 7:20. That means it is time for our question of the day. And we're going to look at our pets. Or maybe our fantasy pets. Ever thought about having a pet other than one of the traditional big three? Dog, cat, or fish. Those are pretty common pets. Somebody inquired about this and found that goats were at the top of the list for a bunch of people. I kind of surprised me. Goats. Of course, growing up, my sister and I, we had our share of hamsters and gerbils. For some reason, my parents drew the line with guinea pigs. We never had guinea pigs. I don't know why. And I never really wanted to get like an exotic pet. You know, there is a stage when you're a young kid, or maybe you never grow out of it, where a monkey would be cool. But I don't think I ever really logically wanted a monkey. I think I was scared of monkeys because, you know, you heard the story about them ripping your face off and things like that. So monkey was never a thing other than the past. I'm like, oh, yeah, monkey would be cool. So, but what about you? And why did goats hit so high on the list, which kind of surprised me. I mean, nobody ever says I like a moderately sized iguana that minds its own business. I mean, that would be a good pet to have, really. It's always goats. All right, so how about you? Our question of the day, where you can go get interactive. Besides a dog, cat, or fish, what animal would you want as a pet? Once again, besides a dog, cat, or fish, what animal would you want for a pet?

0: And maybe this is going back to your childhood, something you always wanted, your parents said, no way. Or you were smart enough to know not to ask. So if you want to get exotic, if you want to go the Mike Tyson route and say a tiger, couple times, I think he has a, did he have a couple tigers? I mean, like one isn't enough. Like I wasn't impressed with one, but two, yes. All right, I'm into that. All right, it's our question of the day. It will be posted shortly. Besides a dog, cat, or fish, what would you want for a pet?
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5: All right, that WTUL 11 weather forecast as we weather with a gong. Doesn't get much better than that, does it? Sunny today, high 87. That's pretty good. Tomorrow, mostly sunny, high 87. There is a chance of showers and thunderstorms on Saturday. High, though, expected to be again around 87. We carry on. Ram Jam, good a morning to you.

106.3 The Fox Ram Jam. It's Kahuna with you. Good morning. 7:29. That's not only is it a cool song because, you know, the gong is prominently featured, but, you know, great name for a song. Great name for a band. It's the trifecta. Kahuna along for the ride. Waxing nostalgic on this Thursday morning. Man, we're close. Dangerously close. I know when I woke up this morning, my body said, boy, you better hope the weekend's close. So, and I went to bed early last night. I was tired. I'm tired. So, all right, coming up, I missed a very important day when I did the almanac. So I will make amends next. Let's carry on, shall we? Oh, also, you know, we'll have Matt for news to get us closer. Van Halen.

0: 106.3 The Fox, good morning. It is your radio buddy, Juan Big Kahuna. And I feel kind of bad. I missed a very important day when it comes to our special holidays that we should be observing. I missed this one when we did the almanac earlier, and I feel horrible.
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7: Oh, happy National Cheese Day.
8: It's showtime. Hit it.
0: All right, I think you get it. All right. National Cheese Day. And according to a new survey, 52% of Americans self-identify as cheese obsessed. Here you go. Over half of us say we're cheese obsessed. 16% say they're constantly eating cheese. That could be a problem. And obviously they are not lactose intolerant, or maybe they are and everyone suffers around them. 61% say they consume it often or sometimes. Only 3% of the people in this survey say they've never had cheese. They never eat cheese. Wow. The survey also looked to see what state is the most cheese enthusiastic. All words I never thought I'd be saying, I'll be honest with you. And somehow Wisconsin did not make the list. They are not the top of the list. In fact, very little in the Midwest showed up. Wyoming is the most obsessed cheese state in America, followed by Illinois, Alaska, Louisiana, and Oregon. Can you imagine how expensive cheese must be in Alaska, especially if you like the strong cheese? There's also a list of America's favorite cheeses. And as you can probably guess, the top two, not much of a shocker here, cheddar and mozzarella. You know, a lot of people have that on their pizza. Parmesan was next. I do like Parmesan cheese as well. I like Asiago cheese a lot. Similar to Parmesan. Followed by American and then cream cheese, which I don't know if that officially qualifies for cheese or not. I do like cream cheese, though. If you break it down by state, cheddar is more popular in the western half of the country. Also, the south fond of cheddar. Mozzarella is more popular in the mid-Atlantic and the northeast, along with Florida. So, according to another report, half of the total cheese consumption in the world is Gouda cheese. And there are around 1,000 different French cheeses. That's a bit much. So if you are a cheese maniac, maybe trying all 1,000 of those French cheeses should be on your bucket list. You'd also have to deal with some of that funky stuff too, like blue cheese. And I do love me some blue cheese. In fact, my rule of thumb when it comes to cheeses, and I think this is a lesson and maybe a rule that you should adopt when it comes to our love of cheese and eating cheese. And it's very simple. The stinkier the cheese, the better the taste.
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10: 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Your WTOL 11 weather. It'll be mostly sunny today with a high in the 80s, partly cloudy tonight, low in the 60s. Your full forecast is coming up. Flag City Honor Flight is preparing for its second mission of the year, its 35th mission overall, when they'll fly 78 veterans, primarily from the Vietnam War era, to Washington, D.C. to visit the memorials built in their honor. Flag City Honor Flight points out that the organization relies on community donations and flight sponsorships to continue their missions. And as a 100% volunteer-led organization, every dollar received goes directly towards honoring and thanking veterans for their service. Get more details about Flag City Honor

0: Flight's upcoming mission, its second of three missions this year, and this story on our website. The Ohio Supreme Court has ruled that some people convicted of domestic violence can ask a court to restore their gun rights.
1: The case centers on an Ohio man from Allen County. He pleaded guilty to domestic violence back in 2006 and later asked a court to restore his right to own a firearm. The state's highest court ruled that a federal firearms ban does not automatically prevent someone from seeking relief through Ohio's legal system. The ruling now sends the man's case back to the lower court, where a judge will then decide whether he qualifies to have his gun rights reinstated.
0: Onan's Angela Ann reporting. The Finley Police Department invites families to join them for their annual Bicycle Rodeo, a free community event designed to promote bicycle safety and healthy lifestyles. The Police Department's Bicycle Rodeo will be held Saturday morning beginning at 9 in the parking lot of the Marathon Center for the Performing Arts. I'm Matt Demchek with this Fox News update.
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4: That WTUL 11 weather forecast. Again, still riding the sunshine for at least a couple of days. Sunny today and a high of 87. Tomorrow, pretty much the same story. Sunny, high 87. Saturday, pretty good chance showers are going to happen. We could see a thunderstorm Saturday and a high of 87. Maybe after that rain Saturday, we'll have one of these. Rainbow. See what I did there?

106.3 The Fox. I'm not going to talk about you, old lady. That would not be kosher. That would be rude. James. Thank you, Jimmy. Kahuna with you. 7:46 now as we continue on. We've got the Rock Almanac coming your way here in just a couple of minutes. Also coming up as we get closer to the weekend, Sammy Hagar's Top Rock Countdown. Sammy will be in Saturday night, 10 to midnight. And this week's show will be, if I can find it, why can't I find it? It's in here somewhere. I know it is. There it is. Sorry. Reds and Rockers. I probably should have paid more attention. Reds and Rockers, this weekend's theme for Sammy Hagar's Top Rock Countdown Saturday night at 10. All right. We're going to be finding out what happened on this date in rock history. The Almanac is next.

106 Be the Fox. Rush, good morning. It's Kahuna with you. 7:50 now. Welcome in. If you're just joining us, it is Rock Almanac time. Find out what happened on this date in rock history. Got a few birthdays in there as well. Today is June the 4th, the year 2026 of our Lord. So happens to be a Thursday. It's also National Hug Your Cat Day and National Moonshine Day. All right? We're going to start off with three non-rock notes, but worth noting. Very significant to our country in particular. It was on this date in 1896, Henry Ford made a successful test run of his newfangled horseless carriage in a nighttime drive through the streets of Detroit. Can you imagine what people in Detroit thought when they saw that horseless carriage driving down the street? Had it been a mind bender. 1937, Oklahoma City grocery store owner Sylvan Goldman invented the shopping cart. 89 years later, we still can't get one with four working wheels. Very important day for our country's history. 1942, the World War II Battle of Midway begins. If you've never watched the Midway, the original Midway is, I think, the more traditional one, but that storyline about the guy that was in love with the girl, that one got a little sideways. Everything but that storyline. I need to get that album and then somehow edit that those scenes out of it. I'd be fine. But and then the new Midway, not bad either. On this date in 1962, we'll get up to the rock era. The Beatles signed a recording deal with EMI Records in England. The rest, as they say, is history. Another band did pretty good with an album. 1972, Pink Floyd begins sessions for the album Dark Side of the Moon at Abbey Road Studios in London. Speaking of Abbey Road, on this date in 1974, the single Band on the Run by Paul McCartney and Wings went gold. Now, that was not recorded in Abbey Road Studios, but, of course, Paul McCartney has been a few times in Abbey Road Studios. 1984, the album Born in the USA is released. Of course, big world maker for Bruce Springsteen. 7 top 10 singles. Jeebity Christmas. All right, another non-rock note, but one certainly worth noting. 1989, Chinese army troops stormed Tiananmen Square in Beijing to crush the pro-democracy movement. Hundreds, possibly thousands, were killed in the incident. 2002, Aerosmith's album Toys in the Attic, that's the one with Sweet Emotion, Walk This Way, and the title track, certified 8 times platinum. I'd say very deserving. And 2004, Eric Clapton launched his Crossroads Guitar Festival in Dallas, Texas. The 3-day event included guitar clinics, jam sessions, an all-star concert was then had for, I think it was 2 nights. And it was a fundraiser for Crossroads Center Rehab Facility in Antigua.

0: That's Eric Clapton's project, and they're doing a third. I believe this will be the third Crossroads Guitar Festival back in Texas. I don't think it's Dallas. I think it's Austin is where it's going to be, which would make sense. All right, some birthdays I mentioned. We do have a couple of birthdays of note. No longer with us, but I will mention Gorilla Monsoon. He, along with Bobby the Brain Heenan, were the voice of the WWF in the late 80s. Also, another voice a lot of us were familiar with, Dr. Ruth Westheimer, the sex doctor. Born on this date in 1928, passed away just a couple of years ago in 2024. A couple of other birthdays we'll note. Angelina Jolie, 51 today, and Bruce Dern, who I think is one of our great actors, 90, is Laura Dern's dad, and he's been in so many. He played a lot of bad guys in movies, but he was nominated for an Oscar and a Golden Globe for the movie Nebraska, which came out in 2014, and it was a dynamite album, and I certainly would encourage her, well, maybe the album too, but to check out that movie, because he is brilliant in it. And if today is your birthday, I hope you have a brilliant birthday too.
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2: All right, gang, welcome in. It is 8 o'clock. We got, we'll take a look at the top 100 rock albums of the 80s. Ultimate Classic Rock just came out with their list, and we'll talk about that here. Not a bad list, but we'll go over that. And on speaking of top, we'll do a top five list, not top 10, but top five list. And we'll do that a little later on this hour as well. Of course, it's brought to you by T.R. Williams. Right now it's news and sports. I'll have weather details and rock coming up from, well, a guy we just talked about in the Rock Almanac. And we'll do one from Journey next.
3: 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Your WTOL 11 weather. Mostly sunny skies again today with a high in the 80s. Partly cloudy tonight, low in the 60s. Your full forecast is on the way. The Findlay-Hancock County Chamber of Commerce Agribusiness Committee and the Hancock County Agriculture Hall of Fame will recognize four individuals for their lasting contributions to local agriculture during the upcoming annual Farmer Share Breakfast. Presented in partnership with Hancock County OSU Extension, the Hancock County Agriculture Hall of Fame honors individuals who have demonstrated outstanding leadership, service, and dedication to agriculture in Hancock County, whether through farming or agriculturally related professions. The recognition celebrates those whose work, community involvement, and commitment to excellence have strengthened agriculture and inspired others throughout the community. See a picture of and learn more about this year's Hancock County Agriculture Hall of Fame inductees in this story on our website. The annual Ohio School Safety Summit was held this week, bringing together school administrators, safety experts, and law enforcement.
4: The summit focuses on building better emergency management plans, physical security, and mental health resources.
3: ONN's Tracy Townsend reporting. The University of Findlay is naming the Davis Street Building in honor of President Emeritus Dr. Catherine Fell and her husband, Roger. UF says with President Fell's retirement this summer, many loyal Oilers wanted to celebrate her remarkable impact over 16 years at the university. The building will now be known as the Catherine and Roger Fell Center. President Fell says she and Roger have loved the University of Findlay since their first day here, and they're deeply honored to have their name associated with the university. I'm Matt Demchek with this Fox News update.
5: ONN Sports, I'm Buddy Wells. We'll start on the baseball diamond. In New York, Jose Ramirez went 3-for-4 with a solo home run. Kyle Manzardo and Reese Hoskins also went deep. And the Guardians beat the Yankees 5-4 in the second half of the three-game set last night. Here's Stephen Vogt after the game on his team's offensive performance and the win.
6: Obviously, we're facing some really good pitching here. We knew we were going to, but I was just really proud of our guys at bats. I thought we had a game plan and we stuck to it for the most part. I mean, Garrett Cole's one of the best pitchers in our league. And we got some mistakes and we didn't miss them. We were ready for them. Some really good swings, some really good at-bats. Really proud of the way we did that.
5: The Guardians will go for the three-game sweep over the Yankees in the Bronx today at 1:35. Slade Ciccone's on the bump in that game for Cleveland. Meanwhile, in Cincinnati, Tony Santion's struggles continued last night as he gave up three runs in the top half of the ninth, and the Royals took the rubber match of the three-game set with a 5-2 win over the Redlegs. Cincinnati will be off today before they face the Cardinals for the first of three in St. Louis starting tomorrow night. On the hardwood, Jalen Brunson scored 13 of his game-high 30 points in the fourth quarter, and the Knicks erased a 14-point third-quarter deficit to come from behind and beat the Spurs 105-95 last night in Game 1 of the NBA Finals. New York has now won 12 games in a row in this postseason. Game 2 is in San Antonio tomorrow night. Tip-off is at 8:30. And on the ice, we've got Game 2 of the Stanley Cup Final tonight as the Golden Knights meet the Hurricanes in Raleigh, North Carolina. Face-off is at 8 o'clock. Vegas leads the series 1-0. For ONN Sports, I'm Buddy Wells.
2: All right, it's 8:05, the WTOL 11. Weather forecast, sunny today, high 87, partly cloudy tonight, low 63, sunshine again tomorrow as we kick off the weekend, high of 87. Unfortunately, it's not going to stay here for the entire weekend. Looks like Saturday there is a chance of rain or maybe thunderstorms in the mix.

106.3 The Fox. Good morning, Kahuna with you. We have the question of the day posted. It's at 106.3 The Fox on Facebook. And we're dealing with maybe something you always wanted when you were a kid, but your parents said, absolutely not. So now's your time to have some fun with it, right? Question of the day, besides a dog, cat, or fish, what animal would you want for a pet? Again, this may go all the way back when you were a kid. Again, dog, cat, and fish, those are the big three. Besides those three, what would you want for a pet? Get interactive, our question of the day, at 106.3 The Fox on Facebook.

0: I can't believe there was a time when we actually rejected napping. 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

106.3 The Fox. Good morning. Dr. Madera Clapton in the Almanac just a bit ago. 821, let's do a list of albums that Ultimate Classic Rock, the website, has ranked as what they consider the top 100 rock albums of the 80s. And it's a pretty good list. Their top 10 is pretty good. There's a couple. There's one in particular. I know it was a big album, but I don't know if it should be top 10. So they ranked albums that it doesn't really say what their criteria was. But Ultimate Classic Rock ranked this album. Thank you. AC/DC's Back in Black is the top rock album of the 80s. That's hard to argue. I'd have to say that one is a huge album in the 80s. Absolutely. No question about it. And it certainly was the comeback for AC/DC after the death of Bon Scott. Number two on their list, however, is one I kind of have a question with. A big album, but I don't know if it's number two. The Cure's Disintegration. Now, don't get me wrong. I love that album. It's a great album. I own it. I had it on cassette. I had it on CD. And I have it downloaded now. And then Appetite for Destruction by Guns N' Roses is third. Boy, that certainly deserves in the top five. I might put that right after Back in Black.

0: They also ranked, like I said, the top 100 albums of the 80s, and the rest of the top 10, pretty good. Number 4, Graceland, Paul Simon. Number 5, So, Peter Gabriel, huge album. Number 6, we just talked about this in the Almanac, Born in the USA, Bruce Springsteen. Number 7, The Joshua Tree, which I would have to put in my top 4, I think. Number 8, Remain in the Light, Talking Heads, great album. Full Moon Fever, Tom Petty, number 9. And rounding out the top 10 of the top rock albums of the 80s, Masters of Puppets by Metallica. That's a pretty good list. That's a pretty good top 10. A few others that made it into the top 20, A Fair Warning by Van Halen. The Pretenders' first album came out in 1980. Blizzard of Oz, Ozzy, certainly. And Eliminators, ZZ Top. That might have to be in my top 10 because that album was so big for ZZ Top as well. So there you have it. The top 100 rock albums of the 80s. The list that is basically the soundtrack to Hair, Hairspray, Eyeliner, and questionable decisions made in a motel parking lot at 2 a.m.
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7: That WTOL 11 weather forecast. Again, sunshine today and a high of 87. Partly cloudy tonight, low 63. And we'll kick off the weekend on Friday. Tomorrow's high expected to be around 87 and more sunshine, although rain is in the forecast and a possibility of thunderstorms. Let's continue on, working our way back to news with Matthew. It's The Doors on 106.3 The Fox. Good morning.

106.3 The Fox. Good morning. It is Kahuna with you as we continue on. Not a bad couple of days weather-wise coming up, but things could get a little dicey. We'll go over weather again after we do news, which is up in a few with Matt. Also, if you've ever gone to a restaurant and seen how they rank how spicy foods are, I got a story that might help you as you get ready for work in the future. All right, we'll get to that next. In fact, to get us there, John Mellencamp on 106.3 The Fox.

106.3 The Fox. Good morning. It is Kahuna with you. Paper and Far. So, I don't know if you've ever been to like a Thai restaurant or, you know, maybe a Mexican restaurant or a chicken wing establishment. And if you've ever been to any of those restaurants, you

0: may want to keep a close eye on the number of peppers next to the different items on the menu. Because that is a tip-off. In fact, it certainly can help you avoid having to sit across from someone eating and sweating like a pig, eyes watering, with snot running down your nose. Oh, come on. Let's try it. Ah, come on.
1: Snot running down his nose.
0: Oh, I was so prepared and everything. All right. Well, the good folks at Listerine, they've got your back. So now you never have to worry about seeing that mess in a mirror while you're getting ready in the morning. So save that look for yourself. It's one thing to do that in front of somebody you care about. It's another one for you to have to see it. Staring at you in a mirror, nose running, eyes watering. Because they have now introduced, the folks at Listerine, something they're calling the range of intensity. The range of intensities, and it's to help you avoid blasting your entire mouth every time you swish. 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I don't mind mouthwash. Listerine, I dread. If that's the only mouthwash in the house, or if I'm out traveling and I forgot something and they have that as the hotel thing and it's Listerine, I'm like, this is going to hurt. 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It's unclear if they plan to expand the range. 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Like maybe offering spicier options for people who are masochists. 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Yeah, I think that's a pretty good thing. Again, Listerine can be brutal.
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7: 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Your WTOL 11 weather. It'll be mostly sunny today with a high in the 80s, partly cloudy tonight, low in the 60s. Your full forecast is coming up. Flag City Honor Flight is preparing for its second mission of the year, its 35th mission overall, when they'll fly 78 veterans, primarily from the Vietnam War era, to Washington, D.C. to visit the memorials built in their honor. Flag City Honor Flight points out that the organization relies on community donations and flight sponsorships to continue their missions. And as a 100% volunteer-led organization, every dollar received goes directly towards honoring and thanking veterans for their service. Get more details about Flag City Honor Flight's upcoming mission, its second of three missions this year, in this story on our website. The Ohio Supreme Court has ruled that some people convicted of domestic violence can ask a court to restore their gun rights.
8: The case center.

0: On an Ohio man from Allen County. He pleaded guilty to domestic violence back in 2006 and later asked a court to restore his right to own a firearm. The state's highest court ruled that a federal firearms ban does not automatically prevent someone from seeking relief through Ohio's legal system. The ruling now sends the man's case back to the lower court, where a judge will then decide whether he qualifies to have his gun rights reinstated.
1: Onan's Angela Ann reporting. The Finley Police Department invites families to join them for their annual Bicycle Rodeo, a free community event designed to promote bicycle safety and healthy lifestyles. The Police Department's Bicycle Rodeo will be held Saturday morning beginning at 9 in the parking lot of the Marathon Center for the Performing Arts. I'm Matt Demchek with this Fox News update.
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3: WTUL 11 weather forecast. Sunny today and a high of 87. Mostly sunny tomorrow. Same temperature, 87. We'll remain on an even keel. Saturday, 87 for the high, but showers likely and a chance of thunderstorms. Carry on as we head down to Fire Lake with Bob Seger and the Silver Bullet Band.

106.3 The Fox, Bob Seger, Scooter with you. One thing I hadn't anticipated earlier, or until earlier, that I would have to spend a couple of minutes getting new headphones. I blew out my headphones this morning. I don't know what's going on. I got just the one ear, which is really kind of frustrating, to be honest with you.

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All right, we got a top

Your night takes its time. About to check outside the game. You know what I'm talking about. Just let me know if you wanna go to that home out on the range. They got a lot of nice girls.

106.3 The Fox. Good morning, Kahuna with you. Click. Welcome in. It is a Thursday morning. We're doing our best to get through this. We get to tomorrow, and we're at the weekend. I talked about this earlier, I think Monday or Tuesday. We've been cleaning up my mom's house. We've been doing this slowly but surely over the last several months, but we got serious last weekend, got a dumpster, and it's not easy to do, but something that I have found troubling as we've been clearing out her garage is the motivation for Kahuna's top five list. All right, again, this is what motivates me for this particular list, and maybe you can relate to it as well. Our top five list is brought to you by T.R. Williams. T.R. Williams, the right policy at the right price. All right, here we go. These are the top five signs. And again, I have found these things out, or I'm finding these things out as we clean out my mom's house. Top five signs you're officially becoming your parents. Again, these are the top five signs you're officially becoming your parents. For example, number five. You find yourself turning down the radio so you can see better while parking. Yep. Number four, you have a

0: favorite burner on the stove and get genuinely upset if somebody uses it. Yes, I am that way. We're looking at the top five signs you've officially become your parents. Groaning when sitting down has become your body's automatic sound effect. Yep. Number two, you look at teenage fashion trends and say, in my day, we wore pants that fit. Yeah, that's the rite of passage. And finally, the number one sign you've officially become your parent. You keep a plastic grocery bag filled entirely with plastic grocery bags. All right, let's see here. Number five, check. Number four, yep. Number three, check. Number two, yep. Number one, yep. Officially have become my parents.
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1: All right, it is 8:54, that WTOL 11 weather forecast. Sunny today, high 87. Cloudy, partly cloudy tonight, low 63. Sun returns, though, for Friday as we kick off the weekend.

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We also can tarry, we can tarry on. Do it for the Black Crows on 106.3 The Fox. I hope they can speak better than I can.

106.3 The Fox. Scooter with you, the Allman Brothers Band. It's a Thursday morning with me for a little bit longer than Bill coming in at 10, but we'll get to that here in just a bit. Also, want to remind you the question of the day, waiting for you to go get interactive. It's at 106.3 The Fox on Facebook, and it's a short and sweet one, and it might, beckon back to your early days when you were a kid. Besides a dog, cat, or fish, what animal would you want for a pet? Again, question of the day, 106.3 The Fox on Facebook. I don't know. I think some of those little miniature things are cute, like the miniature horses and the miniature potbelly pigs. I think those are kind of cute. Probably horrible to take care of, but that might be something I would gravitate to. But how about you? Go get interactive. Question of the day, 106.3 The Fox on Facebook. Here's Whitesnake.

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0: All right, let's get back to it, shall we? We head back into the rock on this Thursday. Let's do one from the Scorpions. 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

you grew up with. Six, three. The Facts.

106.3 The Fox, Bon Jovi. It's Kahuna with you. Got Bill coming in a couple of minutes. He'll be in at 10. And, of course, more importantly, he'll be here for lunch. Not that you're going to have to sit there and watch him eat. He's serving lunch in the Roadhouse. 90 minutes commercial-free lunchtime rock with Bill. Again, starts around 11:20. Carry On, one from the Police's second album.

0: 106.3 The Fox, Billy Otto, Watt Wedding. We talked about that song, was it yesterday? Maybe it was, might have been Tuesday. Going with you. You know, we talked about the bikers and the ride report. We got something for you gearheads. We've got the car show calendar and the virtual car show at 106.3thefox.com. 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All right, I mentioned Bill. He's coming in next. He's got Rock on the Way from Pat Benatar. Do some classic track from The Who. And speaking of classic track, we'll get it started off with the Jay Giles Band next.
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3: Here is your WTOL 11 forecast. Warm summer heat continues with highs into the mid 80s this afternoon. Lots of sunshine for your Thursday. Friday does bring back a few more clouds and just the slightest chance for a pop-up shower thunderstorm late in the day. A few more isolated thunderstorms possible Saturday, one of our lone chances of rain. From 106.3 The Fox, I'm WTOL 11 meteorologist Ryan Weekman.
4: Right about. Have a wonderful afternoon. We'll do it again tomorrow morning as we get closer to kicking off the weekend. Let's kick off a long block commercial free. We'll do it with the Jay Giles Band on 106.3 The Fox. Hey, we'll talk to you tomorrow morning.
5: Well, hold on. This song has a little introduction to it. It ain't supposed to be sad, though you might feel it that way. It's a song about desperation. Every now and then we do get desperate. This is a song about L-O-V-E, and if you abuse it, you're gonna lose it, and if you lose it, you're gonna abuse it, and if you abuse it, you ain't gonna be able to choose it, cause you ain't gonna have it further on down the line. Things ain't gonna be so fine. You're gonna be sitting there on your little machine, trying to look and keep it clean. You're gonna be playing bingo all night all alone. That's why you're sitting there by the telephone, and you know that she ain't going to call you. So you put on the TV and you're watching Johnny Carson segueing right into the Tomorrow Show, but that don't got to go, so you turn it off, you turn on the radio. The radio don't seem to get the click, so you say, hey man, I can't look at the split. You start to open up a little book and there's something there you got to overlook. You say, baby, you know there's something on my mind. You say, baby, there's something on my mind. I know that you're home and I know you ain't all alone. So you start walking over to a house. You get over to a house, you walk over to a door. You start pounding on the door. You say, open up the door, bitch, it's Woofa Goofa with the green teeth. Let me in.
6: Well, she opens up the door and then you just kind of walk up to her and say, baby. You look up way up at a green mascara and you say, oh my darling. You know her and me was at the party as friends. Do not believe what they say, that's only gossip that they're telling you down the wisecrack line. You say, darling. Take your big curls and just squeeze them down, Rotumba. What's the name of that chick with the long hair?
7: Rapunzel.
6: That's right. Hey, Rapunzel. Hey, Reputa. Reputa the beauty. Hey, Reputa the beauty. Let me down your hair. Let me climb up to the ladder of your love. Because this is Woofa Goofa saying to you, love comes once, and when it comes, you better grab it fast. Cause sometimes the love you grab ain't gonna last. And I believe I muster. You know I think I muster. You know, baby, I think I muster. You know I think I muster. I muster got love.

Congratulations, you're our kind of dude. 106.3

106.3 The Fox. Hell is for children. Pat Benatar getting things rolling on this Thursday morning. It is Bill Rice. Hello there and good morning to you, and welcome into our midday get together. Great classic rock all the way till 3. And the Who now on the Fox.

106.3 The Fox Mysterious Ways, you too. On this Thursday morning, this is Bill Rice. We are just getting started, settling in for our midday classic rock ride, which goes on all the way till 3. Terrific classic rock for you and yours, including 90 minutes of commercial-free rock. We do lunch about an hour from now. We kick off the Roadhouse. Hope your Thursday is starting well. Got another good day of weather on tap, to be sure. More about that in just a little bit. Pink Floyd, though, right around the corner on the Fox.

0: Pink Floyd, though, right around the corner on the Fox.
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0: It is Bill Rice on this Thursday morning. Let's get back to the classic rock, shall we? And as promised, it's Pink Floyd on the Fox.

106.3 The Fox and Lynyrd Skynyrd, what's your name on this Thursday morning? This is Bill Rice. We are taking you through the midday, going to be here all the way till 3 o'clock with great classic rock. 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

106.3 The Fox, the Eagles' title track off their album, The Long Run, on this Thursday morning. This is Bill Rice, about a half hour away from kicking off the lunchtime roadhouse. Looking forward to that. Well, this is kind of interesting with the World Cup, what, less than about a week away now, something like that. A YouGov survey reveals that 54% of Americans have no interest in the World Cup, while only 13% expressed strong enthusiasm. Most Americans don't plan to watch any of the matches, though younger adults under 45 show more interest than older generations. Among potential viewers, 66% prefer watching at home rather than bars or nightclubs, restaurants, and the like. For ticket pricing, 14% would pay under $100 for U.S. team matches, while dedicated fans would spend significantly more. Americans optimistically predict their team's chances, 12% believing the U.S. will win the tournament, compared to 6% favoring Argentina. Among interested fans, 22% expect

0: expect a U.S. victory. But it would appear not a whole lot of people really care about the upcoming World Cup.
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3: 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I'm Dusty Sonnenberg reporting. Taking a quick look at your agricultural headlines, New World screwworm continues to move closer to crossing the U.S. border, with the closest case now being 25 miles away as it was found in a goat just across the Mexican border. Now, New World screwworm risks to humans is extremely low, but the threat to U.S. livestock is very real, according to U.S. Secretary of Agriculture Brooke Rollins. 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July corn is trading down 3.5 cents at $4.37. July soybeans are 4 cents lower today at 11.61 1/4, and wheat for July down a nickel at $5.98. 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
2: Here is your WTOL 11 forecast. Warm summer heat continues with highs into the mid-80s this afternoon. Lots of sunshine for your Thursday. Friday does bring back a few more clouds and just the slightest chance for a pop-up shower or thunderstorm late in the day. A few more isolated thunderstorms possible Saturday, one of our lone chances of rain. From 106.3 The Fox, I'm WTOL 11 meteorologist Ryan Weekman.
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106.3 The Fox, caught up in you, 38 special, Thursday morning with Bill Rice. Just a few minutes away from kicking off the lunchtime roadhouse. 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Today's question, besides a dog, a cat, or a fish, what animal would you want for a pet? Okay. Other than a dog, a cat, or a fish, what animal would you like for a pet? Let us know. 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

0: 106.3 The Fox. Indeed, we are all working for the weekend. It'll be here before you know it. Loverboy on this Thursday morning. It is Bill Rice. Through the midday we go with the classic rock all the way till 3 o'clock. Up next, commercial-free rock and a bunch of it. We get the Roadhouse rolling straight ahead on the Fox.
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2: Here is your WTOL 11 forecast. Warm summer heat continues with highs into the mid-80s this afternoon. Lots of sunshine for your Thursday. Friday does bring back a few more clouds and just the slightest chance for a pop-up shower or thunderstorm late in the day. A few more isolated thunderstorms possible Saturday, one of our lone chances of rain. From 106.3 The Fox, I'm WTOL 11 meteorologist Ryan Weekman.
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106.3 The Fox Scorpions, No One Like You. Lunchtime Roadhouse on this Thursday. This is Bill Weiss. We got the Stones, Gimme Shelter on The Fox.

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106.3 The Fox. It's Rush, Closer to the Heart. This is Bill Weiss. 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

106.3 The Fox. It's Def Leppard. That is Photograph. And this is Bill Rice. Got the Lunchtime Roadhouse rolling along. And this next song may have one of the best guitar openings of them all. So I'm not going to talk over it. You just listen to it. Steely Dan on The Fox.

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0: 106.3 The Fox and Peter Frampton, show me the way on this Thursday afternoon. This is Bill Rice. We got more classic rock coming up. First, though, today's rock notes. And Peter Frampton, we just heard, leads today's update. We're getting our first look at the new Peter Frampton documentary, Frampton. The first trailer for the film has just been released. It features a whole lot of archival photos and video. There's also clips of Frampton being interviewed where he comments about the aftermath of the huge success of his 1976 album, Frampton Comes Alive. The Frampton documentary has its world premiere today at the Tribeca Film Festival in New York City. Kiss is releasing a new book called Kiss Destroyer, The Definitive Visual History. It'll give fans an in-depth look at the creation of the band's 1976 studio album, Destroyer. It'll feature interviews with over 50 people, never-before-published photos, and a track-by-track deep dive into the record. Kiss Destroyer, The Definitive Visual History, will be out on October 27th.
1: Hey, it's Kahuna. You're about to join us for a finally Friday edition of your morning thing. And I know it's only early June, but I got a couple of stories that might help put you in the mood for summer, including what could be the drink of the summer of 2026.

0: have a question of the day that deals with the foods of summer. And in what could be a related matter, we'll look at the sweatiest cities in America. 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
2: Here is your WTOL 11 forecast. Dry and warm into the evening hours for tonight. Friday is looking to be likely another dry day, just an isolated chance for a late day pop-up thunderstorm. Better chances for rain will exist on Saturday with a morning round possible, a little better chance in the afternoon. For 106.3 The Fox, I'm WTOL 11 meteorologist Ryan Weekman.
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106.3 The Fox, John Mellencamp, crumbling down on this Thursday afternoon. This is Bill Rice, marching right along toward 3 with the classic rock. Mitch will be in again today for Steve when we wrap things up. Hey, we want to congratulate Robert from Usiris, the latest winner in our Fox Summer Golf Giveaway. We drew his name yesterday, and Robert got himself a round of free golf for two with a cart, and he'll get to play wherever he wants from among the four area Klaus House courses. 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Click on the Summer Golf Giveaway link and sign up. You only have to do it one time to keep your name in the running throughout the summer. Get full contest details as well. The official contest rules, too. Next winner is going to be drawn on Wednesday, June 17th. So get registered today. Get some golf, free golf, summer golf giveaway with the Fox.

0: 106.3 The Fox, Joan Jett. She loves rock and roll. We all do. It is Bill Rice on this Thursday afternoon. Thanks for hanging out with us. On this fourth day of June, today is Cognac Day, inviting you to have a laid-back day and enjoy one of the finest alcoholic drinks. Cognac, by the way, a type of brandy that originated in the town of the same name in France. Today is Cheese Day, celebrated on the anniversary of the creation of Roquefort cheese in the year 1070. Indulge yourself today with a slice of your favorite cheese. If I could just get this wrapper off. Hate that. Today is Hug Your Cat Day, a day to realize that felines need affection, even though they sometimes act as though they don't want it. And today's Shopping Cart Day. That's right, Shopping Cart Day. It was unveiled, the shopping cart was, on this date in 1937 by Oklahoma's Sylvian Goldman. And interestingly enough, the next day, 27 of them were found abandoned behind his apartment building.
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0: 106.3 The Fox rambling on with Led Zeppelin on this Thursday afternoon. This is Bill Rice. So glad you are with us as we continue on till 3 o'clock. We've got Mitch. He's filling in for Steve again today. 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Williams Insurance. 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

0: 106.3 The Fox, Pride and Joy, Stevie Ray on this Thursday afternoon. This is Bill Rice. We've got a little over an hour to go before we wrap things up at 3 o'clock. Fourth day of June, this day in 1989, the Tiananmen Square massacre occurred. Chinese troops cleared the square of two student protesters. Unofficial figures placed the death toll near 1,000. Couple of World War II anniversaries today. June 4th, 1940, during World War II, the Allied military completed the evacuation of more than 338,000 troops from Dunkirk. And 2 years later, on this day in 1942, the World War II Battle of Midway began, which resulted in a decisive American victory against Japan, and as it turned out, was a turning point in the war in the Pacific. And on this day in 1974, who could forget this, a baseball PR stunt went bad when 10-cent beer night was held at Cleveland's Municipal Stadium. What could possibly have gone wrong? Fans got so drunk and unruly, the Indians had to forfeit the game to Texas. Those events from this fourth day of June.
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14: Here is your WTOL 11 forecast. Dry and warm into the evening hours for tonight. Friday is looking to be likely another dry day, just an isolated chance for a late day pop-up thunderstorm. Better chances for rain will exist on Saturday with a morning round possible, a little better chance in the afternoon. For 106.3 The Fox, I'm WTOL 11 meteorologist Ryan Weekman.
0: It is Bill Rice hanging out with you on this Thursday afternoon. Another long block of rock starting right now with David Bowie and Suffragette City on The Fox.

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1063 The Fox, hopping aboard the train, Blackfoot, on this Thursday afternoon. 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We got our weekly edition of the Sammy Hagar Top Rock Countdown. 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

0: 106.3 The Fox and the police. Every little thing she does is magic. Thursday afternoon with Bill Rice. Final hour together. We've got Mitch filling in for Steve. He'll jump in here when we wrap it up at 3 o'clock. If you are having a birthday on this 4th day of June, happy birthday to you. You share this date with actress Angelina Jolie. She is 51 today. Actor Noah Wiley is 55. Actor Bruce Dern is 90 today. Singer, actress, Rock and Roll Hall of Famer, Michelle Phillips, 82. Actor Parker Stevenson is 74. Actor Keith David is 70 today. Comedian Horatio Sands is 57. Singer El DeBarge, 65 today. R&B singer Al B. Schuer is 58. And Golf Hall of Famer Sandra Haney is 83. So again, happy birthday if you are sharing the day with those folks on this 4th day of June.
1: I need a little range.
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It is Bill Rice Thursday afternoon as we return to the classic rock. We got Tom Petty and the Heartbreakers. 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

0: 106.3 The Facts, Jethro Tull, Aqualung on this Thursday afternoon. This is Bill Rice. Thanks for hanging out with us. We certainly appreciate it. Mitch is in at the top of the hour, filling in for Steve. Don't forget, Mitch, in addition to great classic rock for the entire afternoon, rolls out 60 minutes of commercial-free rock on the after-work party presented by Cars on Main. 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

0: 106.3 The Fox Heartbreaker. Pat Benatar on this Thursday afternoon. This is Bill Rice. And you know what? We are all out of time. Going to step away, turn things over to Mitch, filling in for Steve. He is in next. We'll get him rolling with Pink Floyd coming up on The Fox.
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3: Here is your WTOL 11 forecast. Dry and warm into the evening hours for tonight. Friday is looking to be likely another dry day, just an isolated chance for a late day pop-up thunderstorm. Better chances for rain will exist on Saturday with a morning round possible, a little better chance in the afternoon. For 106.3 The Fox, I'm WTOL 11 meteorologist Ryan Weekman.
4: It is Bill Rice. I am heading out the door. Mitch, right around the corner. Another long block of rock begins with Pink Floyd. Enjoy the rest of your day. Enjoy this terrific weather. And we are back at it tomorrow morning at 10 on The Fox.

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Mitch Airy, good afternoon. How is your Thursday going? Thanks for hanging out today. I appreciate it. Stepping in for Steve again today. Speaking of Steve, we've got his heartburn of the day brought to you by T.R. Williams Insurance coming up here in just mere moments. Right now, it's Eric Clapton on The Fox.

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1: Oh, here we go.
2: 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Recommended for you? No, it's not. If it was recommended for me, then why am I still searching 45 minutes later, eating dry cereal straight out of a box? Well, by the end of the night, the only thing I watched was the menu.
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0: 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All right, check this out. 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
5: 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Yes, are you ready? Reds and Rockers. 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
2: Good afternoon. This is Paul Keyes. Baseball today, Cleveland Guardians playing in New York against the Yankees in the second inning. The game is scoreless as the Guardians try for a third straight win. They started the day with a 2.5-game lead atop the American League Central. Other matinee games today, fourth inning, San Diego and Philadelphia are scoreless. In the first, Baltimore's jumped out to a quick 6-0 lead over Boston. Cincinnati Reds had the day off. They'll begin a series at St. Louis tomorrow. Golf opening round of the Memorial Tournament at Muirfield Village in Dublin, Ohio. Wendell Clark, the current leader at 6-under par. He's a stroke better than Tommy Fleetwood, Nick Taylor, and J.J. Spahn, 2 off the lead at -4. Meanwhile, the opening round of the U.S. Women's Open in Pacific Palisades, California. It's Gabby Lopez atop the leaderboard at 5-under. She strokes per 2 strokes better than Karis Davidson. NHL Stanley Cup Finals resume tonight. Game 2, Vegas at Carolina. The Knights own a 1-0 lead over the Hurricanes. Carolina head coach Rod Brindamore says they'll stick with Freddie Anderson in goal after he allowed 5 goals in the opening game of the series. NBA Finals resume tomorrow night with New York at San Antonio. The Knicks took the opening game against the Spurs last night. The NBA today announced that 2 fans who were part of an effort to take a selfies on the arena floor with the Spurs' Victor Wembanyama last night will receive lifetime bans from all NBA arenas. The incident halted the game, and the one fan who entered the court was removed by security. Football, Green Bay Packers receiver Christian Watson today received a 4-year contract extension worth $110 million. This is the Ohio News Network.
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2: Here is your WTOL 11 forecast. Dry and warm into the evening hours for tonight. Friday is looking to be likely another dry day, just an isolated chance for a late day pop-up thunderstorm. Better chances for rain will exist on Saturday with a morning round possible, a little better chance in the afternoon. For 106.3 The Fox, I'm WTOL 11 meteorologist Ryan Weekman.
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Mitch Arie in for Steve with you today. Thanks for hanging out. I appreciate it. Here's Van Halen.

0: Creedence Clearwater Revival, 106.3 The Fox. All right, this would be a surprise. A family in New York City mourning the loss of their father was shocked when they went to attend his wake and instead found a stranger lying inside his coffin. Here's the man's son, Jose, talking about what is happening with the funeral home.
1: When we opened the coffin, we find another man. And they were trying, like for hours, trying to convince us that he was our father. They say that they found, like in the same week, another person with a similar name. We don't know where our father is at right now. They say that they cremated him, but we are not sure.
0: They're not sure. They don't know where their dad is. And the guys were trying to convince them that this is your father. Don't you know? Don't you recognize him? I think we would know, right? Loverboy on the way.
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0: Aerosmith, 106.3 The Fox, getting set for the Fox After Work Party for your Thursday, brought to you by Cars on Main in downtown Findlay. Make sure you stop in there, say hello, and tell them we said hi. Let's kick it off next with Alice Cooper and Journey.
1: 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July corn's closing in today down 7 cents at 424.5. September corn's down 7.5 at 432.75. July soybeans are down 24.5 at 1129.5. August soybeans down 25.75 at 1132.5. July wheat's down 5.5 at 581.75. September wheat also down 5.5 at 595.25. And June live cattle are up 255 at 249.17. Thanks for joining us. This is the Ohio Wagnet.
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9: Here is your WTOL 11 forecast. Dry and warm into the evening hours for tonight. Friday is looking to be likely another dry day, just an isolated chance for a late day pop-up thunderstorm. Better chances for rain will exist on Saturday with a morning round possible, a little better chance in the afternoon. For 106.3 The Fox, I'm WTOL 11 meteorologist Ryan Weekman.
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0: John Mellencamp finishes up your Fox After Work Party, 106.3 The Fox. It's Mitch. Good afternoon. Hopefully you are home relaxing. We'll continue with some classic rock next with Dr. John.
1: Good afternoon. This is Paul Keels in the first round of the Memorial Tournament at Muirfield Village in Dublin, Ohio. There are three who share the lead: J.J. Spawn, Wyndham Clark, and Tommy Fleetwood, all at 500 par. The trio a stroke better than Nick Taylor. Also, the opening round of the U.S. Women's Open at Pacific Palisades, California. Gabby Lopez, the leader, standing currently at 4 under par. Baseball today at Yankee Stadium in New York. Fourth inning, Cleveland Guardians a 1-0 lead over the host Yankees. Guardians trying for a third straight win as they entered the day with a 2.5-game lead atop the AL Central. Other matinee games underway. Second inning, San Francisco leads Milwaukee 1-0. Baltimore is 6-0 lead over Boston in the fourth. Orioles scored all six in the first inning. Meanwhile, Philadelphia leads San Diego 3-0 in the sixth. Off day for the Cincinnati Reds to begin a series in St. Louis tomorrow. NHL Stanley Cup Finals resume tonight. Game 2, Vegas at Carolina. Knights a 1-0 lead over the Hurricanes. NBA Finals pick back up tomorrow night. New York at San Antonio. Knicks took the opener against the Spurs last night. The NBA today announced the two fans who were part of an effort to take selfies on the arena floor with the Spurs' Victor Wembanyama last night will receive lifetime bans from all NBA arenas. The incident halted the game, and the one fan who entered the court was removed by security. At the French Open women's semifinals today, A-seed Mira Andreeva defeated Marta Kochiuk to earn a berth in the finals. Football, Green Bay Packers and receiver Christian Watson today reached agreement on a 4-year, $110 million contract extension. You're listening to the Ohio News Network.
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1: Hey, it's Kahuna. You're about to join us for a finally Friday edition of your morning thing. And I know it's only early June, but I got a couple of stories that might help put you in the mood for summer, including what could be the drink of the summer of 2026. 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
10: Here is your WTOL 11 weather forecast. This evening, partly sunny and very mild, with temperatures remaining in the 80s through sunset, gradually easing back into the 70s after dark. Overnight lows are expected to remain in the lower 60s under partly cloudy skies. It is going to be a warmer day on Friday, with highs surging to the upper 80s, the vast majority of the day dry, with a slim chance for a late evening shower. For 106.3 The Fox, I'm WTOL 11 meteorologist John Birchfield.
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Mitch Airy, hopefully you are enjoying this beautiful, beautiful Thursday. Thanks for making me a part of it. I appreciate it. It's The Who on The Fox.

0: Steely Dan, 106.3 The Fox. It's June 4th. What have we been celebrating today? Today is Hug Your Cat Day. All right. It's Cognac Day. Cheese Day. Yes, it's better with cheese. I put cheese on everything. Love me some cheese. It's also International Corgi Day, a day dedicated to the adorable and playful corgi breed. So there you go. Something to celebrate today. Put some cheese on it. REO Speedwagon on the way.
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0: Grand Funk Railroad, 106.3 The Fox. It's Mitch. All right, we love it when you get interactive with us with the question of the day on the Fox Facebook page. Today's question, besides a dog, cat, or fish, what animal would you want for a pet? Would you want a bird? Would you want a skunk? A raccoon? I want a monkey. Just a little playful monkey. Has to wear a diaper, I guess. It's all right. We want to know what you want. Let us know on the Fox Facebook page.
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9: Here's your WTOL 11 weather forecast. This evening, partly sunny and very mild, with temperatures remaining in the 80s through sunset, gradually easing back into the 70s after dark. Overnight lows are expected to remain in the lower 60s under partly cloudy skies. It is going to be a warmer day on Friday, with highs surging to the upper 80s, the vast majority of the day dry, with a slim chance for a late evening shower. For 106.3 The Fox, I'm WTOL 11 meteorologist John Birchfield.
10: Mitch Airy, I'm out the door. Thanks for hanging out for your Thursday. I'll talk to you again tomorrow afternoon. It's the band on The Fox.

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0: There will be no sadness tonight. I will not allow it. But what we do indeed have is tickets for you to ride to see the Foo Fighters in Cleveland. Now, granted, you're going to be riding in an airplane. And how's that going to happen? Well, now I have a code word to get you qualified that we will hand out at the beginning of the next hour. 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
1: Here is your WTOL 11 weather forecast. This evening, partly sunny and very mild, with temperatures remaining in the 80s through sunset, gradually easing back into the 70s after dark. Overnight lows are expected to remain in the lower 60s under partly cloudy skies. It is going to be a warmer day on Friday, with highs surging to the upper 80s, the vast majority of the day dry, with a slim chance for a late evening shower. For 106.3 The Fox, I'm WTOL 11 meteorologist John Birchfield.
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Damon Johnson of Brother Kane is playing guitar with Skynyrd these days, and in advance of Skynyrd's tour dates next month with Foreigner, Damon is heading out on the road tomorrow night for a run of concerts with Kansas 38 Special and Brother Kane. How is that for a triple bill? Get those tickets and turn it up. It is Ultimate Classic Rock.

Dave Davies of the Kinks loved what Van Halen did with You Really Got Me, as he told Billy Corgan recently. They almost, in his words, turned it into more of an R&B song. And Ray Davies has been similarly complimentary over the years, noting that Van Halen had a big hit with the song. It set them on the road, launched their career, and as he said, I enjoyed that one. Straight to the point. It's Matt Wardlaw. We can definitely say that the Van Halen version is rocking, and that is appropriate because we're going to keep on rocking you, baby. It's Ultimate.

0: 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I'll share it and give you more information about everything that's going on as we get into the next hour. Plus, we have requested Aerosmith for Carrie because she asked nicely. It's ultimate classic rock.
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8: Hey, it's Kahuna, and you're about to join us for a finally Friday edition of your morning thing. And I know it's only early June, but I got a couple of stories that might help put you in the mood for summer, including what could be the drink of the summer of 2026. I'll have a question of the day that deals with the food

0: of summer. 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
1: Here is your WTOL 11 weather forecast. This evening, partly sunny and very mild, with temperatures remaining in the 80s through sunset, gradually easing back into the 70s after dark. Overnight lows are expected to remain in the lower 60s under partly cloudy skies. It is going to be a warmer day on Friday, with highs surging to the upper 80s, the vast majority of the day dry, with a slim chance for a late evening shower. For 106.3 The Fox, I'm WTOL 11 meteorologist John Birchfield.
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I got a chance to see Devo fairly recently, and if you're going to go see them this summer with Billy Idol, you are in for quite a night. They sounded awesome, and what a great double bill. Here's Billy on UCR.